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4: It's Nation 70s, it's Phil, it's Saturday morning, and we've got some great songs to play for you today. Let's start it then with this from the Crusaders. 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

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We're the home of the No Repeat Weekend. You will not hear the same song twice throughout your weekend, and that is guaranteed. 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

It's the Eagles and Take It to the Limit on Nation 70s from Nation Radio. 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And from the Eagles to this from Amy Stewart, it's the brilliant Knock on Wood on a Saturday morning.

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If you fancy getting in touch, your number is 07740938500. It's Nation 70s from Nation Radio, with some great tunes still to play in this hour alone. Making news in the papers at the moment, the biggest hotel guest faux pas has been revealed. If you're going away on holiday very soon, maybe check in on that. And also, nearly half of Brits experience FOMO during the summertime. Hopefully that fear of missing out is not happening with you today, because we've got some great music playing here on the show right through to 12 noon, including this from Barry White. It's You See the Trouble With Me at Nation 70s.

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0: 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Good morning, this is Phil at Nation 70s. We've got music coming up on the show then from the Rolling Stones and hot chocolate this morning.
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We're the home of the No Repeat Weekend. 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And that is guaranteed with the best music playing right here. We've got music from New York City, Candy Staten on the way, and the OJs, I Love Music, and Nation 70s this morning.

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Disco certainly feeling fresher this morning, isn't it? It's been very warm over the last week. Is that the last of the heat waves this year? I probably fear it isn't. It was very warm, and by the looks of it, we've got more of that to come at some point in the next month or so. Right, David Essex, shortly, Supertram 2, after a classic from the 70s. It's Spacer, Sheila B. Devotion.

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1: 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If you don't do it for you, do it for your wife and little Freddy.
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4: 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Carly Simon and Stevie Wonder soon. After Chic starts the hour with Everybody Dance.

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It's Natalie Cole, and this will be, it's a massive weekend of sport this weekend. In the footy, England versus Panama kickoff at 10 o'clock tonight, and you probably know by now if you've been shopping in the stores, because it's at this point all those weird sandwiches start appearing in the supermarkets, you know, the strawberries and cream and all of that stuff. Wimbledon kicks off on Monday. It's going to be the time when we're absolutely glued to the telly watching what's happening on court and what's happening on the pitch as well. It's going to be very busy sports-wise. Rod Stewart on the way then after the Isley Brothers on Nation 70s.

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07740938500. You can also get in touch on the Nation Player and, of course, our Facebook page as well. 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And we got a lot more of where that came from. Dolly Parton and Andrea True Connection and more, more, more. And next to play on the show this morning, the Doobie Brothers and What a Fool Believes.

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Boney M and Sonny on Nation 70s from Nation Radio. Making showbiz news today then. Gavin and Stacey superfans buy Uncle Bryn's house in Barry and turn it into a show-inspired getaway. If that's an Airbnb, maybe you could stay there very soon. If you're a massive fan, can you imagine how cool that would be? And also making news, if you fancy going to see a movie at any point across the weekend, well, the brand new Supergirl movie is out now, released on Thursday. Apparently, it's supposed to be brilliant. Billy Ocean, Love Really Hurts Without You, next to play on Nation 70s on a Saturday.

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2: Tunes on a Saturday lunchtime. It's Phil through till noon. Captain Antoniel starts the hour then. Love will keep us together. Good morning.
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0: 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Detroit Emeralds and Feel the Need in Me is on the way in a bit.
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on DAB, digital radio, online, at the Nation Player and your smart speaker too. It's Nation 70s. So making news this weekend, the reboot of the Blair Witch Project is in development. It's scheduled to arrive next year. I'm not really sure how successful this would be, though. I mean, the whole kind of success of the original movie was down to the fact that nobody knew whether it was real or not, whether it was fiction, whether it was actually real documentation of what happened in that woods. Do you remember watching it for the very first time? I was absolutely petrified. But the new version is going to be out in a year's time. Right, it's Nation 70s. It's Phil. We've got Dr. Hook on the way after Stalin Vocal Band and Afternoon Delight at Nation 70s.

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It's The Carpenters. We've only just begun at Nation 70s. Before that, we played another great tune from The Police and Can't Stand Losing You. And before that, Bonnie Tyler and It's a Heartache. Great tunes all of the time at Nation 70s from Nation Radio. Blue Oyster Cult is next to play then. Don't Fear the Reaper.

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1: Do it for your wife, who told you to pick up bread, but instead you picked up Fred, your grandson, again. 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
1: Do it for your wife, who told you to pick up bread, but instead you picked up Fred, your grandson, again. 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
1: Do it for your wife, who told you to pick up bread, but instead you picked up Fred, your grandson, again. 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